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Oh, Lord. I wonder. You know, someone said, the world's a stage and each must play a part. Act. Oh, God. And I had no cause to doubt you. Swing it, baby. Shall I come back again? 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